0: Good girl, good. Dance hall.
1: Tell me who will charge that issue.
0: Soca. One show, many markets. One big sound. This is Caribbean Flavor Saturday Nights.

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1: Listen, don't feel any way if I call them bad vibes instead of mad vibes, yes, sir.
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1: I
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1: Man, I like that name. 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

0: 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We'll be right back. 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

0: 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Johnny Walker. 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

0: 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Yours truly, Mad Vibes, taking you inside. Today we are exploring St. Vincent and the Grenadines, getting into the experience, the culture, and how you can plan your next visit, your next own visit. 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Good evening, Mr. Barnwell. How are you? Welcome to Island Hop 360, sir.
1: Well, good day, Island Hop 360, boy. Big up Rodney, Mad Vibes Rodney himself, boy. It's a pleasure to be here. Pleasure to be connected with all your listeners that are logged on listening to this program, man. It's an amazing opportunity.
0: Let me tell you, man, people are always, always vying to escape the U.S., Canada, the entire, you know, north, I would say the north, you know, even in the south, and just try to be close to the tropics, you know, the islands, man. Mm-hmm. Yes, you know how that feeling, huh? Well, welcome. Can you tell us a little about yourself?
1: Well, man, I'm a Vincentian. I've traveled around the Caribbean. This is home. It's a beautiful place. I've spent a lot of time in Canada, so I can totally relate to that cold weather bug that gets in your bones, and you're like, man, there must be somewhere warmer than here, like free me up, you know, somewhere to just free my spirit and just, you know, different. And, you know, St. Vincent and the Grenadines is a place that took my heart. My parents are from here. And when I was finished university, I ended up moving down here and made it my home permanently, despite the fact that I would have been around the Caribbean and touched many of the other different islands. There was something so magic and special about St. Vincent that every time I came off the plane here, it just felt like, oh my goodness, I'm somewhere where I actually belong, Rodney. I mean, that's the best way I can describe it. And that's the best way I can give you a quick rundown about myself.
0: Alex, let me tell you something. I've never been to St. Vincent. I've been close. I've been nearby. But I've never touched down in Vinci. So when by the time we finish this conversation, you will be inspiring and convincing myself and my guests to be in St. Vincent and the Grenadines.
1: Yes. Well, I'll tell you something, Rodney. You might fall into the same trap like me. You might come here and then it's like, boy, even though you might go back to wherever, you might say, man, something about that place. I just got to go back. Now, let me just tell you, it's like as the Jamaicans say, as my Yardie friends say, you know, it's a different type of step-ins in Vinci, you know, and you know, from the Americans and the Canadians, it's a different type of flow here, you know. And first things first, St. Vincent and the Grenadines is 32 islands and keys.
0: Yes.
1: You know, we cover over 40 square nautical miles of landmass, right? Okay. And some of these islands are inhabited and some of them are not. And, you know, using words like enchanting and words like pristine and words like breathtaking, it just doesn't do it justice. You know, there is something very, very, very, what is the word that I want to use? You know, and it's a term that can be taken in any kind of way. There's something very spiritual about this experience here in St. Vincent. There's something that is very connecting. There's something about the nature, the rainforest, the countless waterfalls, the pristine blue water where you can go out in the middle of the ocean and the water only reaches up to your chest. Oh. You know what I mean? There's just sand dunes with an umbrella on it where you could just sit down. There's nothing else. And this island might just be about, you know, 40 square feet, and it's just 40 square feet of white sand. with an umbrella and a post, and you can just sit on there like you're in the center of the universe. And you know when it's like when it gets dark at night and you're in your boat and you can just see the whole cosmos in the Milky Way. St. Vincent has some, bro, St. Vincent has some water experiences at the yachties, the people who love that marine life. And even if you're just like a, like you're just into pleasure crafting and you come down here and you just want to rent a boat and go out, there are things that just, it hits you on all different types of level. So, you know, like the beaches, the beach life, we have long coral reef for the people who like snorkeling and getting under the water and looking under that undersea life. And if you just want to walk and walk and walk on pristine white sand, black sand, different colors of sand. We have all colored sands here in St. Vincent and the Grenadines. And, you know, these are things that I would have learned over the time that I've been here. Like, I was here for years and then I finally took a walk on a black sand beach.
0: Yes.
1: And I was like, because, you know, locals were like, man, you gotta see this black sand. I said, what? Like black sand? Uh-huh. I'm like, what? And it's like, yeah. And then when I did it at nighttime, and the black sand, it glistens under the moonlight. And so the black sand is like you're looking at the stars in the sand while you're looking up at the sky at the stars. It's one of the most remarkable experiences, Rodney. I can't even explain it to you.
0: That black sand, is it on the eastern or the western side of the island?
1: That is on the Atlantic side of the ocean, so it's on the windward side.
0: Okay.
1: Yeah, and then on the leeward side of the island is where you're going to find a lot of the white sand beaches as well. So it's like half and half, yin and yang, you know what I mean? So you get one side with black sand, and then you get one side with the white sand. And then down in the Grenadines, it's just a lot of your screensaver type. For some of the old school folks, you know, that screensaver type behavior is in the Grenadines, you know, where it's just like you take a picture and it looks like a screensaver. Like, you know, when you used to be working that job and you're like, man, the screensaver looks good. I wonder if I could be there.
0: You're like, Windows, you're taking me back to that Windows feeling, man.
1: What? I swear some of those pictures were taken in the Grenadines.
0: I used to die for those. So that actually, you actually went into the first question I was going to ask you, you know, for someone who has never visited, you know, what makes St. Vincent and the Grenadines so special and why should it be, you know, their next destination is all to experience, you know, exactly what you said.
1: Well, brother, you know, I would have described it, you know, and I still haven't done justice to the question. Like, for someone who has never visited, as you asked, and what makes St. Vincent special, you know, first things first, you know, within my capacity as the director of marketing for the Tourism Authority, I'll tell you, there's three tracks here. You're either into eco and adventure and traveling through our rainforests, our nature trails, going to our waterfalls, or the next track is marine life. You like to be on boats, you know, diving, you know, scuba diving, that type of thing, you know, even just pleasure craft racing. And then there's people that come for culture and celebration. And we have many different festivals here from, you know, we have a unique festival called Nine Mornings and Nine Nights. It's during the Christmas period, and it's 9 days and nine nights before Christmas. Okay. And you find people, they leave their house at 3 a.m. and they go, and there's cultural activities and stages, and it's so fun. And then we have the same activities in the night. Okay. We have an amazing cultural celebration that we call Independence. It's our Independence period. And no, we're not just celebrating. This is going to be 47 years this year. It's not just that, you know, and raising the flag. There's so much things where we get into our food, something that we call madongo, which is a delicacy here. It's kind of like a potato pudding that is wrapped in a banana leaf that is cooked to a certain consistency, like a pudding.
0: Okay.
1: You know, and then we have things called like madongo bakes, and it's all our cultural food that is on display during that period. So if you're into trying different cuisines, Aishel Speed was here the other day and he had a taste of these things. And if you get to watch that video of Aishel Speed, his face was stuffed and he couldn't believe how good the food tasted. Oh, and during the Independence period, yeah, man, I'm selling it. You know what I mean? Like, you know, and then we obviously have one of our premier carnival festivals called Vinci Mass, where tens and thousands of people come down to this island. And my goodness, the words cannot describe again the amount of freedom, the amount of vibes, the amount of energy, the amount of partying. And even still, it might sound like, yeah, that's high energy, even relaxation, just getting to do things that you wouldn't customarily do in other locations. And that's what really strikes St. Vincent and the Grenadines apart from a lot of other destinations. It's less, restricted.
0: Okay.
1: No, it's unrestricted. It's definitely for free-spirited people. Or if you're just a little bit uptight and you're looking to set your spirit free, this is the place to get it done. You know, come on down. We'll help you out with that, you know.
0: Well, it's actually Carnival here in Miami. So, you know, many people can relate, yes?
1: Yes.
0: You see now, you must see our Vinci flag. Actually, today was Juve in the Broward Regional Park. And, you know, tomorrow being the pretty mass, pretty costume mass. So you get a true reflection of all that there. Mm-hmm. And speaking of the foods, I mean, your food, what do you call it, madongo? What's your national dish there?
1: Our national dish is actually breadfruit and jackfish.
0: Okay.
1: Right? Yeah, you know, sometimes when you're here, it's getting some stiff competition from breadfruit and saltfish, right? But, you know, stiff competition. But, you know, breadfruit and jackfish is our national dish. We are kind of like the masterclass on the many things you can do with breadfruit here. We have breadfruit fries. We have breadfruit pudding. We have breadfruit salad. We do everything that you could imagine with breadfruit, roasted breadfruit, boiled breadfruit. It's such a delicatessen here, you know, and we've taken something that came here during the colonial era and we've completely remixed it and appropriated it into something that has become part of our national dish, our national cuisine that we're very proud of, you know, so... That is it. Breadfruit and jackfish. If you never had jackfish, you know, if you need to come to St. Vincent, you need to try it for yourself.
0: And breadfruit reimagined. You know, in Brooklyn, in the 90s, long in the 90s, Brooklyn, there's a Vinci guy there. He sells a lot of breadfruit, man. And I believe in Brooklyn, they import a lot of breadfruit from actually St. Vincent. So, a fella in the 90s that he sells a lot of breadfruit, and he actually roasts the breadfruit. Always a long line there, man. Winter, you know, summer, every year, all year round.
1: It's a fascinating story, you know, Rodney, the breadfruit and its journey. And your listeners, and I won't be long, and I'll try and do this story in 60 seconds, right? You know, the breadfruit came here via Captain Bligh. Mm. You know, during the slavery era, they had a problem with the slaves' diet.
0: Yeah.
1: So, you know, throughout the Caribbean, and, you know, the queen had requested to augment this diet by looking for this fruit, which was the breadfruit. And it was brought here by Captain Bligh. And we all have heard the story about the mutiny on the Bounty. Mm-hmm. And, you know, Captain Bligh, even though his crew rebelled against him, still was able to reach to St. Vincent. And the first breadfruit tree was planted in the botanical gardens. And then it was propagated across the whole island in abundance. Mm-hmm. And, you know, the only dark side to the story is that the milk of the breadfruit had a neurotoxin in it that would kind of make the slaves not so feisty, you know? But then the African and the Indian slaves figured it out, and they ended up roasting the breadfruit to get rid of all the bad parts of it and the impurities, you know? And hence the culture of the roast breadfruit was born. It was like they took something that was meant to oppress, and they took something and turned it into a delicatessen. And, you know, it is a superfood.
0: Yes.
1: Surprisingly, it is actually a superfood. And, you know, our African and Indian heritage, we were able to unlock those nutrients in that fruit to become, you know, the Usain Bolts and all the characters and of the future, you know. And that is the story. So that's why in St. Vincent, we're very proud of something that was sent to oppress, and we've turned it into something now that is very amazing. And, you know, if you ever get a chance to try the breadfruit cuisine here, my Lord, you will be blown away, Rodney.
0: I tell you, you got my little tummy here tickling, man.
1: Yeah.
0: All right. This is Island Up 360. Stick and Stay, family. We're going to be right back.

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1: Island Hop 360. We are here and we are speaking. We're actually connecting with St. Vincent and the Grenadines right now. And we are speaking with Mr. Alex Barnwell. He's the director of marketing at the St. Vincent and the Grenadines Tourism Authority. It's always a pleasure. And Mr. Barnwell, I just want you to know that anytime St. Vincent and the Grenadines has anything coming up, anything that you like to feature, is always, Island Up 360 on Caribbean Flavor. It's your home. So you have an open, door here.
2: I'm honored. Thank you so much.
1: So island hopping is at the heart of our feature. And, you know, how would you guide someone who's planning to explore the mainland? You spoke of the many 32 islands making up the chain, right, with the main island, St. Vincent. And then you have all the Grenadine Island. Can someone comfortably explore a few of the islands within, let's say, for a five-day visit? Because many of us, you know, many people, I would say, abroad, you know, it's always working. Or you're always working. Mm. It's like working. And you want to take a little vacation. Yep. So you want to take a little getaway. And you might have a little 5 days to spare. Can you comfortably explore, you know, most of the islands or more than one island within a 5 days?
2: Nice.

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1: Island Hop 360. We are here and we are speaking. We're actually connecting with St. Vincent and the Grenadines right now. And we are speaking with Mr. Alex Barnwell. He's the director of marketing at the St. Vincent and the Grenadines Tourism Authority. It's always a pleasure. And Mr. Barnwell, I just want you to know that anytime St. Vincent and the Grenadines has anything coming up, anything that you like to feature, is always, Island Up 360 on Caribbean Flavor. It's your home. So you have an open mic.
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1: 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The all-new City Sound FM. Cool Breeze. We are up inside the Treasure Coast. Yeah, man. Mad Vibes alongside Mr. Alex Barnwell. And we are speaking of St. Vincent and the Grenadines right here on Island Hop 360. Your next destination starts right here, man. Now, I'm listening to Mad Vibes, I'm listening to Mr. Barnwell, and I'm thinking, my hands are already on my browser, and I am about to find some information. I want to see Island Hop 360. We are here, and we are speaking, we're actually connecting with St. Vincent and the Grenadines right now, and we are speaking with Mr. Alex Barnwell. He's the director of marketing at the St. Vincent and the Grenadines Tourism Authority. It's always a pleasure. And Mr. Barnwell, I just want you to know that anytime St. Vincent and the Grenadines has anything coming up, anything that you like to feature, is always, Island Up 360 on Caribbean Flavor. It's your home. So you have an open,
2: door here. I'm honored. Thank you so much. Thank you.
1: So island hopping is at the heart of our feature. And, you know, how would you guide someone who's planning to explore the mainland? You spoke of the many 32 islands making up the chain, right, with the main island, St. Vincent, and then you have all the Grenadine Island. Can someone comfortably explore a few of the islands within, let's say, 4 or 5 day visit? Because many of us, many people, I would say, abroad, it's always working, or you're always working. Mm-hmm. It's like working and you want to take a little vacation. Yep. So you want to take a little getaway and you might have a little 5 days to spare. Can you comfortably explore, most of the islands or more than one island within a 5 day
2: period? Nice. First things first, excellent question, right? And I just want to gear down a little bit by, to your listeners, just to help them understand this. There's some places that you visit and then there's some places that you experience. And coming here and setting up a plan, first of all, I spoke about the whole free spirited, and you'll get it because you might have an experience on the mainland and you're like, man, next time I'm coming, I'm going to tackle the Grenadines. You might reach from the mainland to one of our islands called Beckway and say, man, I'm going to go further. I'm going to reach the Union Island, Miro, Kanawon, the Tobago Keys. I'm going to reach the Palm Island. You know what I mean? These are all all these islands and places that I'm calling out here have full connectivity, Ronnie. Mm. We have an international airport here. We have multiple marinas, cruise ship berth. There's so many ways. Like, vessels are always on the sea. We have regular ferry schedules that can take you down to Beckway multiple times per day. To the further down into the Grenadines, there are boat schedules. So you would have to time it a little bit because those boat rides are sometimes, hours. If you catch a fast ferry, okay, it might take you 2 hours. If you catch one of the regular ferries, it might be about 4, right? So you have to kind of plan it out a little bit, and those run at a certain schedule during the week. So anybody who's coming here and you're really about it, you have to look at your plan and say what you want to do. Right. My recommendation is always going to the furthest point and working your way in. Get all the way to Union Island and work your way back down to Beckway and then to St. Vincent and just plan it out that way. Oh, and for like the seasoned visitors to here, you begin to make these friendships when you're on the water often with boat captains, with, speedboat operators, with just regular people who have, P-rocks and fishing boats. And it might sound sketch, but it's not. you when you get here, you'll realize, oh, this is what Alex and Rodney were talking about. Yeah, man. You go by the boat and a guy will be there. Where are you heading? Oh, yeah, well, $40, man. I'll take you over to Palm Island. And boom, you go. Mm-hmm. Get that guy's contact number. And that's your friend for life.
1: Right, you
2: hit him up at any point in time and you can tell a friend, man, next time you're down in St. Vincent, you call this guy. This guy will take you wherever you need to go. This is the kind of experience and the kind of community that is here. It's not rigid at all.
1: Right.
2: It is not stiff at all. Like, don't overthink it. But if you really want to be intentional and you say, man, I'm going to do 32. I'm going to do all 32 islands. I don't care if it's just an island with an umbrella on it and a palm tree. Right. I'm going to do every single one. Man, big up. You know what I mean? Big up. But you're going to be pushing it. You know, take your time.
1: Yeah,
2: St. Vincent is a place you experience. Just come back, man. It's not moving. Yeah. We'll always be here for you.
1: That's my point. You know, they're all connected. So, you want to make sure that you enjoy that,
2: yes,
1: that visit, that trip to that specific island.
2: Yes.
1: And like you say, start from all the way out and work your way in. Now,
2: correct.
1: Now, what should travelers know about, you know, getting to St. Vincent, where to stay, when is the best time to visit? Are there any upcoming events or travel packages that you would like to highlight?
2: Now, obviously, with Caribbean destinations, we have our peak seasons and our low seasons. It all depends on your palate. You know, when things get cold, we start to see visitors ramp up here to the Caribbean. Obviously, they're trying to escape the warm weather, just like a lot of people from the north, they come down to Miami. You know what I mean? Some people venture a little bit further to get down into the Florida Keys and whatnot, you know. And some people venture right down here close to the equator, where they get into some of that good Caribbean energy, you know, good Caribbean soil, good Caribbean sun. And St. Vincent is right in the heart of that belt, you know. So for those times are just determining on you. We have an amazing carnival. The carnival is something that will test all your senses. If you're into sensory music, vibes, if you're into food and taste, if you're into quiet and peace and sounds, you know what I mean? If you're into sight and you want to see things that you've never seen before, like, oh my God, stand at the base of a three-story waterfall and be like, oh my Lord, this is unbelievable.
1: Right,
2: you know, it will definitely test all your faculties, right? And the best times of the year, I will tell you, to be in a community of other tourists and people who are trying to do the same things like you, do 32, test all their senses, have a great experience, would definitely be around the Easter time. And around the Easter time, we have something called, you know, the Easter Regatta, Beckway Regatta, mm-hmm. and private events as well. And that regatta is very traditional. And it takes place on one of our Grenadine islands called Beckway, which is dear to a lot of Vincentians. And there you get a mixture of everything. You get a mixture of food, a mixture of culture, and a mixture of the sea, you know, and that is very, very popular, Rodney, extremely popular. Our next peak season would be around our carnival period, where all the senses are tested, you know, a lot of partying, you know, a lot of sleep deprivation, you know what I mean? But in a good way, not in a bad way.
1: Making,
2: you know,
1: bad, I mean? Decisions. So, making bad decisions.
2: Making bad decisions. Don't ask me what I'm doing. You know what I mean? Don't study what I'm doing. Yeah, that's right. That is right. Big up on.
1: It could never be a bad decision.
2: It could never be a bad decision, right? St. Vincent has its hotels. We have, you know, franchise hotels here, resorts here as well. We are equipped with a world-class, you know, sandals. We also have the Holiday Inn Express here as well. We have some beautiful local hotels, Beachcombers, fully recommend La Vue, Paradise Inn, Mariners, you know. There's some amazing Airbnb facilities here as well. There's amazing guest houses here for rent that are absolutely fantastic. So sometimes you might want to come with your crew.
1: Mm-hmm.
2: And, you know, when I go to Miami, you know, you just rent a house, you get a property because your whole team wants to be in that crib.
1: Right.
2: You can do that. You can do the exact same thing here in St. Vincent. Just get a guest house. You and your team just, you know, patch it up, put it together, and you can just stay in one place, get a rental vehicle, you know, get your international license, which you can do in no time, as a matter of fact, same day. Yes. And you're on the road. You're having fun. You're doing your thing. Buy your drinks. Go to the grocery store. Pack your fridge. 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Get your alcohol. Do what you want to do. Get your tickets to your events and go out.
1: Yeah, moving like a local.
2: That's right. You're moving like a local, man. And I mean, it's actually probably more enjoyable to do it that way.
1: Yeah.
2: We do obviously have a robust taxi backbone. We do have a lot of drivers here. You can hire a driver in Vinci.
1: Right.
2: If you're not accustomed to the network, yeah, you can come down and you can link up with a chauffeur and they can drive you around and take you to events and pick you up. Those services exist. So St. Vincent is extremely hassle-free. You know, so we could always have endless conversations. What the flights is? Does AA come? Yeah, of course. Does Air Canada come? Of course they do. Does JetBlue come? Yeah, man. Hell, of course they come. Do you guys have smaller planes? What if I just want to take a small plane to the Grenadines? Yep. We got small planes. I can take you over to the Grenadines. 12-seaters, 8-seaters. You can even hire a private plane to take you down there. Just a 4-seater. You and your boo. If you just want to fly and take some pictures and get some video of you and your boo flying, just like, you know, it's 1980-something, and it's like old school days. You can do all of that in St. Vincent. Don't overthink it. It's such an amazing place with amazing connectivity and great people. You just need to land. As I say, Rodney, it's a place you experience, my guy. It's not a place you visit. You make up your mind to have amazing experiences, you know, all the logistics stuff that we love to talk about. Okay, what are we going to do? What about the fridge? What about the groceries? Okay, who's going to do this? What? Forget about that energy, man. Don't even worry about that.
1: Yes, man.
2: Yeah.
1: Ladies and gentlemen, we're speaking with Mr. Alex Barnwell. Let's take a break. We're going to take a break, and we're going to come back because this is getting very interesting here. This is Island Hop 360, a Caribbean flavor. Stick and stay.
0: Caribbean flavor.
1: We're back. Caribbean Flavor Saturday, the voice of the Caribbean, the Caribbean Radio, Crossroad Family, the all-new City Sound FM, Cool Breeze. We are up inside that treasure course. Yeah, man. Mad Vibes alongside Mr. Alex Barnwell. And we are speaking of St. Vincent and the Grenadines right here on Island Hop 360. Your next destination starts right here, man. Now, I'm listening to Mad Vibes. I'm listening to Mr. Barnwell, and I'm thinking my hands are already on my browser, and I am about to find some information. I want to see. I want to put to vision what these guys are talking about right now. Where can listeners go to learn more about planning their trip to St. Vincent and the Grenadines?
2: 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If you're a yachty and you like that sea life, everything that you need, it's going to be right there on that website for you. Again, an amazing team that's there. So please, please, please reach out. Just email. Somebody will respond right away. You know, if not right away, within the hour. We are very famous for making sure that when people ask questions, we get back to them and we set stuff up, Ronnie.
1: Well, I'm actually on the site right now, and I'm looking through, and everything there is just seems just breathtaking, man. Oh, beautiful videos, yeah. You get that drone shot, that drone view. Oh my God!
2: Correct.
1: You know, it's magic. It's magic. So that's discoversvg.com, family. You can log on right there and check it out. Well, like I said, this Island Hop 360. Is an open door to you and your your Vincentian family. All right, you guys can stop by anytime on Island Hop 360. Anything that's coming up, you know, I want you to be able to, you know, explore and present it to our audience at any point in time. So, you know, I want you to go ahead and shout out your crew, your entire St. Vincent and the Grenadines crew, your tourism crew.
2: Well, I want to big up everybody. First things first, man. I want to shout out your listeners, man. I mean, like, these programs are going to be possible without everybody who's logged on right now listening to this program. You're the ones that actually make this show magic. You're the guys that, you know, you're the, all the people that make this possible. Without you, I wouldn't even be here talking with y'all today, you know, and I hope that we get to see y'all on the island. You know, don't be a stranger. My name is Alex. Don't make the title fool you. Director of marketing. Just, you know, I'm just one of the Vinci people as well. You know, I'd be happy to drive you around and take you some places and have a good vibes. That being said, you know, a big shout out to the whole tourism authority, the whole team, you know, big up to our new CEO as well that is there. Amazing people, amazing squad, our team in operations and commercial, our team in experience, you know, our team in marketing as well. We have so much people all over the planet, Rodney, that are working for the one mission of getting people here to see what we have to offer in St. Vincent and the Grenadines. And we work almost 24 hours a day. And you might see like, oh my goodness, that sounds extreme. Nah, it's a lifestyle for us. Come here. We love showing people what's happening here on this island. Yes, so I'm saying, don't worry about it. You come here and you say, I heard this guy on, you know, Island Hot, man, like this guy, Alex, find me, you know, don't mind. I will come to the airport myself and be like, okay, you heard me, right? Cool, let's go. What hotel are you staying at? What are you planning on doing while you're here? I will hook you up. I will show you with places that you need to go as well, Ronnie. So it's more big up to your listeners, man. The team at the Tourism Authority and the Ministry of Tourism, they're ready. Well, they're ready.
1: I'll tell you this much. The whole idea and the whole mission of Island Hop 360 is from discovering the destination to actually traveling there. So, you know, next year, please the Lord, like we just see in the islands, you know, the whole idea, you know, is to plan a trip to St. Vincent and the Grenadines. So what I want you to do for us is, you know, find the area that we can possibly, you know, host, you know, somewhere where they can host us, you know, we can do a weekend getaway is always the perfect shot, man. You know, for the folks who work hard and really does, you know, doesn't really have much vacation time, I think a weekend or, you know, 3-4 days should be ample enough, you know, where we can escape to St. Vincent and the Grenadines, have a good time, including yourself. You're going to be a part of the crew, right?
2: That's right. I really hope we can get you on the ground as well, you and the team, man, and then do something down here.
1: Yeah.
2: You know, maybe even do a broadcast from St. Vincent and the Grenadines. What about that, Rodney? Oh, that sounds good.
1: We will be broadcasting from the location that you have us. Okay. We are going to be having a good time. From the minute we land Friday, we can have a nice little welcome celebration. Saturday, you know, we can do some exploring. We have a Saturday night party. The Sunday, we can do some more exploring, little activities. And the Sunday, we can, you know, climax with a nice little brunch. And Monday, everybody pack their bag, explore a little bit, depending on what time the flight leaves. And we're out of St. Vincent until the next time.
2: Okay.
1: That's the whole idea, my brother.
2: You got this. You got it.
1: Oh, yeah, it's already planned, man.
2: You got this, bro. You got this.
1: So all you need to do, you just need to find us the accommodations and the good deals. You know, we block out some hotels, hotel rooms, and, you know. So we'll be taking head counts as to all who will be interested in making that trip right to your island.
2: I'll give you another Vinci saying for your listeners. See everything you just said. You know what we say when you tell me, yeah, just line up the hotel rooms, everything. You know what I'm going to say? Say less. Say less.
1: That's a Caribbean thing. Say no more.
2: Say no more. Say no more. That's right.
1: Well, Alex, man, thank you for joining us, and thank you for giving us a closer look at St. Vincent and the Grenadines. And, you know, we're going to touch base every weekend. We're actually going to feature a new destination, and we're going to circle back at St. Vincent at any point in time, because I know there's more to St. Vincent and the Grenadines to, you know, based on what we spoke of tonight, there's more to it than that, you know. So respect, my brother. And we're going to keep in touch.
2: Thank you so much, Rodney. It's a pleasure being here.
1: I want you to hold the line for me, my brother. Hold on. There you have it. Another destination to put on your list. This is Island Hop 360 on Caribbean Flavor. 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
1: In a blind tasting test of 21 of the world's finest vodkas, which one did the New York Times declare the hands-down favorite? Smirnoff. 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
2: The perfect girl? 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

Saturday night is in prime time. 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
1: In a blind tasting test of 21 of the world's finest vodkas, which one did the New York Times declare the hands-down favorite? 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

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So come groove with Anthony to some good reggae music. 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Grenada. Anthony B say keep it locked. Don't change that dial.

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She get this sad news.

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Grenada. Anthony B say keep it locked. 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

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Of course, it's all about Carnival Fever with soca, soca, soca, pure energy, pure vibes, soca music to the world.

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0: The biggest carnival hits.
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nome. Babe, I forgot something inside. 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And it's that. National Stadium. 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

0: Haggai chapter 1. In the second year of King Darius, on the first day of the sixth month, the word of the Lord came through the prophet Haggai to Zerubbabel, son of Shealtiel, governor of Judah, and to Joshua, son of Jehozadak, the high priest. This is what the Lord Almighty says. These people say, the time has not yet come for the Lord's house to be built. Then the word of the Lord came through the prophet Haggai. Is it a time for you yourselves to be living in your paneled houses while this house remains a ruin? Now this is what the Lord Almighty says. Give careful thought to your ways. You have planted much, but have harvested little. You eat, but never have enough. You drink, but never have your fill. You put on clothes, but are not warm. You earn wages only to put them in a purse with holes in it. This is what the Lord Almighty says. Give careful thought to your ways. Go up into the mountains and bring down timber and build the house so that I may take pleasure in it and be honored, says the Lord. You expected much, but see, it turned out to be little. What you brought home I blew away. Why, declares the Lord Almighty, because of my house which remains a ruin, while each of you is busy with his own house. Therefore, because of you, the heavens have withheld their dew, and the earth its crops. I called for a drought on the fields and the mountains, on the grain, the new wine, the oil, and whatever the ground produces, on men and cattle, and on the labor of your hands. Then Zerubbabel, son of Shealtiel, Joshua, son of Jehozadak, the high priest, and the whole remnant of the people obeyed the voice of the Lord their God and the message of the prophet Haggai, because the Lord their God had sent him. And the people feared the Lord. Then Haggai, the Lord's messenger, gave this message of the Lord to the people. I am with you, declares the Lord. So the Lord stirred up the spirit of Zerubbabel, son of Shealtiel, governor of Judah, and the spirit of Joshua, son of Jehozadak, the high priest, and the spirit of the whole remnant of the people. They came and began to work on the house of the Lord Almighty, their God, on the 24th day of the sixth month in the second year of King Darius.
1: You ready, man?
2: Okay.

I wonder how many of y'all got another yes in your mouth tonight. I dare you lift your hand and say, yes, Lord. Come on, clap those hands and praise him.

Zephaniah chapter 2. Gather together, gather together, O shameful nation, before the appointed time arrives and that day sweeps on like chaff, before the fierce anger of the Lord comes upon you, before the day of the Lord's wrath comes upon you. Seek the Lord, all you humble of the land, you who do what he commands. Seek righteousness, seek humility. Perhaps you will be sheltered on the day of the Lord's anger. Gaza will be abandoned and Ashkelon left in ruins. At midday, Ashdod will be emptied and Ekron uprooted. Woe to you who live by the sea, O Kerethite people. The word of the Lord is against you, O Canaan, land of the Philistines. I will destroy you and none will be left. The land by the sea where the Kerethites dwell will be a place for shepherds and sheep pens. It will belong to the remnant of the house of Judah. There they will find pasture. In the evening they will lie down in the houses of Ashkelon. The Lord their God will care for them. He will restore their fortunes. I have heard the insults of Moab and the taunts of the Ammonites, who insulted my people and made threats against their land. Therefore, as surely as I live, declares the Lord Almighty, the God of Israel, surely Moab will become like Sodom, the Ammonites like Gomorrah, a place of weeds and salt pits, a wasteland forever. The remnant of my people will plunder them. The survivors of my nation will inherit their land. This is what they will get in return for their pride, for insulting and mocking the people of the Lord Almighty. The Lord will be awesome to them when he destroys all the gods of the land. The nations on every shore will worship him, every one in its own land. You too, O Cushites, will be slain by my sword. He will stretch out his hand against the north and destroy Assyria, leaving Nineveh utterly desolate and dry as the desert. Flocks and herds will lie down there, creatures of every kind. The desert owl and the screech owl will roost on her columns. Their calls will echo through the windows. Rubble will be in the doorways. The beams of cedar will be exposed. This is the carefree city that lived in safety. She said to herself, "I am, and there is none besides me." What a ruin she has become, a lair for wild beasts. All who pass by her scoff and shake their fists.

Zephaniah chapter 1. The word of the Lord that came to Zephaniah, son of Cushai, the son of Gedaliah, the son of Amariah, the son of Hezekiah, during the reign of Josiah, son of Amon, king of Judah. I will sweep away everything from the face of the earth, declares the Lord. I will sweep away both men and animals. I will sweep away the birds of the air and the fish of the sea. The wicked will have only heaps of rubble when I cut off man from the face of the earth, declares the Lord. I will stretch out my hand against Judah and against all who live in Jerusalem. I will cut off from this place every remnant of Baal, the names of the pagan and the idolatrous priests, those who bow down on the roofs to worship the starry hosts, those who bow down and swear by the Lord, and who also swear by Molech, those who turn back from following the Lord and neither seek the Lord nor inquire of him. Be silent before the sovereign Lord, for the day of the Lord is near. The Lord has prepared a sacrifice. He has consecrated those he has invited. On the day of the Lord's sacrifice, I will punish the princes and the king's sons and all those clad in foreign clothes. On that day I will punish all who avoid stepping on the threshold, who fill the temple of their gods with violence and deceit. On that day, declares the Lord, a cry will go up from the fish gate, wailing from the new quarter, and a loud crash from the hills. Wail, you who live in the market district. All your merchants will be wiped out. All who trade with silver will be ruined. At that time I will search Jerusalem with lamps and punish those who are complacent, who are like wine left on its dregs, who think the Lord will do nothing, either good or bad. Their wealth will be plundered, their houses demolished. They will build houses but not live in them. They will plant vineyards but not drink the wine. The great day of the Lord is near, near and coming quickly. Listen, the cry on the day of the Lord will be bitter, the shouting of the warrior there. That day will be a day of wrath, a day of distress and anguish, a day of trouble and ruin, a day of darkness and gloom, a day of clouds and blackness, a day of trumpet and battle cry against the fortified cities and against the corner towers. I will bring distress on the people, and they will walk like blind men because they have sinned against the Lord. Their blood will be poured out like dust, and their entrails like filth. Neither their silver nor their gold will be able to save them on the day of the Lord's wrath. In the fire of his jealousy, the whole world will be consumed, for he will make a sudden end of all who live in the earth.

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And it kept running through my mind, this time he's over her for good.

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1: 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How about up here?
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Yes, Jealous Spice Track and Inside. Good afternoon and happy Sunday to all the folks out there, wherever you locked in from. It's my time, and my time is your time. I'm going to be here right up until 4 p.m. today. It's a rainy day inside of New York City. And you keep it locked to 106, you get the best in music right here. So all the folks join us around the world, wherever you

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1: Hey, Mama.
0: How are you, darling?
1: I'm pretty okay, Mama. I'm okay.
0: Thanks for the birthday.
1: What did you say, Mom?
0: You're celebrating your birthday still? I heard so.
1: Mama, I celebrate life. Birthday gone. I'm celebrating life now.
0: Well, birthday too. They both go together.
1: Mama, birthday gone. I'm celebrating life.
0: Hear this now.
1: Uh-huh.
0: I'm enjoying a beautiful jar tune.
1: Okay.
0: And it reminded me of the days when you had your dreadlock. And you was doing jar step.
1: Okay.
0: You then,
1: oh, wow.
0: Many people did not know you.
1: I know.
0: But I, Mama, knew you. All right.
1: Okay, Mama.
0: All right, I'm listening to you, brother.
1: Great, one love. Appreciate you.
0: Have a big one love.
1: Okay.
0: Have a good day.
1: Okay, Mama.
0: Bye bye.
1: Thank you. You have a great one too. Some people. That's my mama right there.
2: Before they hear your story.
1: Yeah, man. Message in the music.

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It's a fabulous programme we have lined up for you today. Mainly music, more music and less talk. Don Carlos opened us with Harvest Time. We're going to hear what Positive is saying, one entitled Never Let Go.

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1: Well, folks, I hope you're enjoying the show. Myself, Clifton James, this is Gospel Reggae on the all-new City Sound FM. Keep it locked, 97.5. We're here also on WhatsApp, Facebook and various different medias to listen to us digitally and otherwise. We're going to take some news now from our City Sound news team. And here we go. An international airport in the Saudi capital Riyadh has been hit by a second strike in as many days, officials have said. A Saudi military spokesman said a projectile had hit King Khalid International Airport on Sunday, causing a fire, and one of its passengers has died instantly in a passenger hall. Saudi Arabia's Civil Aviation Authority later said there had been injuries. It comes a day after a strike on the same airport killed 13 people and injured 308 others following similar attacks and strikes earlier this week. In the United Kingdom, Yorkshire Wildlife Park remains closed, a zoo, after a man climbed into a tiger enclosure and was fatally attacked by the animal. Emergency services were called to the park near Doncaster, South Yorkshire, at about 1:30 on Saturday after reports of a man climbing down into the enclosure from a walkway. An eyewitness described seeing the man wearing microphones and headphones and dancing around near the enclosure before he went in and was attacked. Police said the man sadly died at the scene. A park spokesman said their thoughts and heartfelt sympathies remained with the man's family and confirmed that a mer tiger called Atali remained in the enclosure and would not be killed. After all, it wasn't the animal's fault, was it? We're going to take a little change in the programme format today. We have ZJ Darrow and his team, Christian Worship, hand selection by myself. And for the next 35-40 minutes, we're going to go head-to-head. All music, less talk, keep it locked, gospel reggae with myself, Clifton James, and do enjoy.

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Well, folks, you've made it to the second hour of the show. This is Gospel Reggae. Today is Sunday, the 11th of October. Myself, Clifton James, in the house between 2 and 5 p.m. The last one was Sean Sobers and Montop. That's one of our major openers. We hear from Positive, Preserve the Youth. Good lyrics, too.

Thank you, David Ikenny. Greater Tomorrow. Going to hear from our City Sound news team now. A flash flood has washed away houses, bridges and delayed a hydropower project along a river in central Nepal. The army said on Sunday that it had rescued 49 people from flood-affected areas, but five are still missing, the district's top official confirmed. It is believed that the flood was caused by a landslide upstream of the Budi Gandaki River in the Goha district. Four bridges and nearly two dozen houses have been swept away, as well as a camp at a hydropower project along the river. Let's hear from Elijah Oyelade, Lover of My Soul.

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That's myself. Well, it's Gianna and Serv Jar. Why is these people dancing in the kitchen, Eleanor and her children? And why is Carly doing homework in the kitchen? Well, I hope you enjoy the show. Take care.

Any Neblet correctly asked, what have we come to do, church? And a good question that is too. And I wonder if you have an answer. In the meantime, while you reflect on that, Carleen Davis, Redeemed. We're mixing up right here. This is Clifton James on Gospel Reggae on the Sunday programme, 2 to 5. 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

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Christofari comes up with Everlasting God. This one was requested by Christine. I was going to call her Charmaine, but anyway, Christine, thank you so much. And Christine's comment was quite amusing, actually, and you must tell my producer. She always knows when I'm in the studio. How's that? And she says, because I play the best tunes on Gospel Reggae. Wow, I'll have to pay you later. Take care.

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If you're enjoying the show this last hour, clocking up some good tunes and mixing it up. 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I'm going to take some news now. Oh, by the way, that was the Munda, Jah Love Surround Me. And our news team is just sending it to me now. Bang, bang, here we go. At least 139 migrants, including 15 children, have died and dozens more are still missing after a boat sank off the coast of Djibouti, the United Nations Migration Office has said. The boat has been travelling from Djibouti to Yemen with 305 people aboard when it capsized near the port town of Obok on Tuesday night. Around 82 people were rescued, the International Organization for Migration, IOM, said. IOM's Djibouti mission chief Andrei Kosiak called the tragedy a stark reminder of the dangers migrants face when seeking a new life elsewhere. Tens of thousands of migrants from the Horn of Africa make the perilous journey every year to reach Gulf countries for safety and work, the agency says. The organization revised its toll from 109 on Sunday for after 30 more bodies were recovered. Dwayne Fire, Homecoming, is the next one.

I couldn't resist this one. Eleanor and her team, her sister, her brother, her cousin and children all dancing around the kitchen, and other people in the kitchen, Kylie and her team, doing homework. Well, thank you for joining us on Gospel Reggae. Arms out.

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0: Well, folks, it's coming to the end of the show, and it's time for me, Clifton James, to say goodbye until Reggae Moods Reggae Show Tuesday and Thursday coming up between 6 and 8. Same time, same place next week for Gospel Reggae 2 till 5. The last one was Christopher Martin, Goodness of God. Ata Ehe with I Overcame will play us out. Have a great evening, everyone. It was my pleasure. Take care. Bye-bye.
1: I overcame. How many overcomers? I overcame. I overcame.

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